0: D from Freiburg, Germany.
1: This is Key.
2: 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Another song boy did tonight.
3: Classic Material. Ich spiele spontan ein paar Dubs. Wer hat's gedacht?

spotlight right now is DJ Tuff D from Freiburg, Germany. And we said this one is not a dub, nor a special. We call this one Sample. Yeah. No other song draw this one.

0: Hallo Leute, hier ist das Bluesclub Radio bei Radio Dreieckland auf der 102,3 in Freiburg am Donnerstag, 14. Mai im Jahre der Frau 2026. 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Bei mir ist Donata Chiari.
1: Hallo.
0: I hope I said that well. Aus Bologna. Ja. And she's a singer and she's as well an environment scientist. Ich muss mich erst dran gewöhnen, ein bisschen Englisch zu reden, aber es wäre unhöflich, wenn sie mich nicht verstehen würde. So I try to do this show in English as good as I can. So
1: yes, thank you. No, I'm sorry for my Deutsch.
0: No. I'm sorry for my Italian because it's like zero.
1: Well, I can say the same for Deutsch. So,
0: I think you get into it. Yeah. So you stay for a while in Freiburg, and yes. You're a singer, and you sing with a Freiburg band.
1: Yeah.
0: And Blue Funk is the name, and you should have had a concert tomorrow night, which is quit at the Schlosscafé, but you have another one on Saturday in Staufen near Freiburg at Winefest, and you have another one next week on Tuesday at the FBA, Freiburg Blues Association. And I listened to you for two times for the CD release concert half a year ago.
1: Yeah, it was in October.
0: In October?
1: Last year, yes.
0: Yeah, and the charity, Ukraine charity concert in the Schiff.
1: Yeah.
0: And so I had two times the chance to listen to your beautiful voice, to your good singing, and I loved it so much. And I'm looking forward to hearing you another time. And now I can welcome you in my show, which I'm very pleased. And can you tell me something about you or to our listeners, because you're not a professional musician, although you sound like one, but you're working as an environmental scientist. What are you doing in Bologna, in your hometown?
1: Yeah, so first of all, thank you for having me tonight. And yes, I'm not a professional singer because I don't have a lot of money from this work, but I like to call myself a singer anyway. And my real job is as a research fellow at the university. So I always liked science and music, and I've always felt like I had these two sides of myself, which sometimes are like they argue. So sometimes I'm really afraid of losing one or another. But until now, they work together quite well. So they're still alive, both of them.
0: You can't do the two things at the same time, we'll say, singing while you're working.
1: I'm doing it. I'm almost alive. No, it's really difficult sometimes to match the two things. But I really love music, so it's just I need to do it.
0: So if you love music, before we start talking about your connection to Freiburg, which is very young and how it came so, I want to introduce you a new song of Mikko Lossa, a blues man, well-known blues man in the US. And his new CD came out in March. The name is Blue to the Bone. And here is a song from this CD, For Better or For

0: St. Paul Peterson mit einer Nummer. Ja, also der quatscht mir noch dazwischen, das kann doch wohl nicht wahr sein. Aus dem Jahr 2019, Jam in the Van, eine Musikserie aus Los Angeles, eine Live-Session, You Got to Love, der Name des Stücks. Und jetzt muss ich wieder umklappen ins Englische, denn my studio guest tonight is Donata Chiari from Bologna, who's Hi. Doing some concerts in Freiburg. In the next days we will talk about this, but my question now is, how comes your connection to Freiburg? You told me in between while the last song was playing that you used to live here for 2 years. I didn't know. Yes. When was that?
1: It was 2 years ago now. So I came here to do my master thesis. And at the end, I've never done my master thesis here. And I started working. So I worked here for 3 years and a half. I fell in love with Freiburg. So until Italy called me back, I stayed here.
0: Okay. So what did you work here?
1: So I worked for an environmental solution and climate solution, which is called Biochar. I will not bother you or with this scientific stuff. We are here for blues, but yeah, it's a climate solution. And I was doing policy, European policy.
0: And then you said you went back to Bologna because everything concerning environment is done in Freiburg and Bologna not. I think in Germany in general, and even in Freiburg, which is called a green city, not everything is done to improve the climate crisis and everything. But so what was your reason going back? You felt homesick a little?
1: Yeah, for sure. Like there's maybe this masochist side of me, which thought Freiburg is too perfect. I need more pain. Okay. To write my songs. No. And also, yeah, I was homesick a bit. I needed more, I think, my family, my friends around me. Even if here, I mean, I developed a lot of very good friendships. And yeah, I come here.
0: And how came your connection to the band Blue Funk you're playing with, you're singing with?
1: Yeah, so I started playing with some people here in Freiburg. We had a collective, and one night we did a cover gig at Schiff at the FBA, and then I met Rainer, who's the president of the FBA, and he told me, "Hey, let's write a couple of songs." And then a couple of songs became an album, and I'm still like, wow, we did it. I didn't know we could make it. And yes, so that's it.
0: It's love that makes music, right?
1: Yeah.
0: And makes an album.
1: Yeah.
0: If people want to and they love to do it, they do it.
1: Yes. It's a mixture of really, I think, souls that meet and connect, and also luck, because it's also luck. But yeah, part of it is also attracting the like people who want to do the same thing and want to do the same music and want to share music. And I really love this.
0: What is your musical love going to? Is it going to soul, to pop, to whatever? You are having a band in Bologna, as I know. So what are you open for everything, or what is your big love?
1: Yeah, so I think my love, so the love feeling, is really connected to this raw feeling and blues and soul. It really can open me up in that sense. So I really feel the love while I sing soul and blues. But then it's like with other kind of music, other emotions come out. So in Italy, for example, I'm doing alternative post-punk or electronic pop, something like that. So I'm exploring. I think for each time there's the right genre, or I feel so in this moment.
0: Could you imagine doing singing as a profession, or would you fear to lose your love then if you had to work for and to make your living with it?
1: I think I was really afraid until like a couple of years ago of this. Now I know that I could do do it all day long. I wouldn't lose any love. But I mean, there's also this side of myself who really like to, which really likes to analyze and study and research on climate and environment on our Earth and planet. So I don't know. I think. But maybe one day I will be a singer and then doing this research as a side job or a passion.
0: I hope there are possibilities for you, but right now we want to listen to a track. I choose two of them, live recordings from your Freiburg live concert concerning Ukraine help.
1: Yeah.
0: And one of these two songs you choose by yourself to play it first in this show, and it's Dear Mama. Who wrote it? What is this song about?
1: So I wrote just the lyrics. The music is from Bertolt, a very good guitarist and composer, musician. And yeah, so actually these two songs are complementary, because it's the story of a son leaving his mom. So yeah, from one side you have one person just taking off and trying to build his life a bit arrogant, in a bit of an arrogant way.
0: So it's not your mama you're talking about in this song?
1: I don't know, maybe a bit, maybe. But
0: did your mama listen to that one?
1: Yeah, but she doesn't understand English, so.
0: You're smarter than your mom.
1: She never know.
0: She never know.
1: Yeah, no, and yeah, on the other side, there's this mama who's really fighting. One side is like, yeah, go build your life, just go on, live your life, let's go. And the other side is really like, just come back, I cannot live without you. So
0: I'm wondering, what I heard is Italian mamas never let go their sons. They live there until they are 60 or... this is maybe just a prejudice, but
1: no,
0: this
1: true.
0: Is what I heard.
1: It's true.
0: But not about
1: run
0: the
1: away
0: girls.
1: From Italian men, yeah.
0: Not about the
1: not
0: daughters,
1: about the
0: right?
1: No.
0: They are
1: no,
0: more
1: no, no.
0: free, they are more
1: yeah,
0: hungry
1: yeah.
0: for living.
1: Yeah, no, and in particular, actually, my mom was a, and she is a super feminist. I really like how she grew me and my brother. So we are going, yeah, we went out of home, not 60, so.
0: So you're tough and you're a tough singer, Donata, if I can say this. Let's listen to your song,
1: yeah.
0: Dear Mama, with Blue Funk.

0: Die Carmen Ratti Band zusammen mit Jill Dineen am Gesang mit Blessing in the Blues aus der CD Carmen Ratti Band featuring Jill Dineen. Gerade rausgekommen im Februar dieses Jahres, neuer Scheiß im Bluesclub Radio. 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Eine junge Dame, die auch schon mal 2 Jahre in Freiburg gelebt hat, wie sie gerade erzählt hat. Und die hier ein bisschen ihre Musik vorstellt. I already played some songs of you when you were not here. When the CD came out last year in October, I think so, with Blue Funk, with your Freiburg band. And now you're here personally, which makes me very happy to listen to listen to what you say and what you have to say about life, about Freiburg and Bologna. You said Bologna is a water city. Even more than Venice? How could this be? I didn't know that.
1: Well, yeah, Venice, like people from Venice don't get angry from this. It's not more than Venice, but it's similar. Like it was a small Venice. So Bologna was built. So at the beginning, it had a lot of canals. And then the city was built on these canals on a lot of water. And now, yeah, we found out because with climate change, it's raining a lot sometimes and rivers started to flood. So we found out we are on water.
0: So you're a good boat driver by yourself?
1: I wish.
0: You wish?
1: I will be. I will become one, yeah.
0: Yeah, and I heard sometimes the gondoliere in Venice are singing by themselves. Do they?
1: Yeah, they do.
0: So this could be your job.
1: Maybe, yes. You're giving me a good idea for my future.
0: Or in Freiburg on the River Dreisam.
1: Also, yeah, I think it's a bit fast, right?
0: Yeah. But you could do this maybe in Colmar. You know, Colmar, it's not far from the... And they have an area with some little Bächle, as we say in Freiburg. You know this word, Bächle?
1: Bächle?
0: This little water pieces, when you step in, you have to marry a Freiburg man, which is like the biggest punish with that ever could
1: happen. I'm always super careful in Freiburg, like...
0: If you have shoes over size 50, it cannot happen to you. But Colmar, it's an area there which is called Little Venice, I think.
1: Mm-hmm. I've been there.
0: You've been there?
1: Yeah, it's really nice. Yeah. A lot of tourists, though, which... Meh.
0: Yeah.
1: But good money if I sing there as a gondoliera, so...
0: Okay. Yeah, I think so. Because I had the idea, you just owe me then 10%.
1: Okay, let's discuss this in parallel.
0: Oh, it's hard to discuss with Italian women. They are strong and they know what they want, even if they're singing. And we have a second song of you here to be played in this show. And the name of this song is Dear Son. Did you write it by yourself as like Dear Mama, which we listened to before?
1: Always only the lyrics. I'm not a great musician or composer, unfortunately. And this one is always from Bertolt. I wrote the lyrics. And, well, Bertolt also helped me a lot, also Rainer, in finding the right melody for these words and finding the words sometime. So
0: teamwork. It is about a son, like your brother, who's the son of your mother.
1: I have 2 brothers, but one is really older. I don't know why it's a son and not a daughter. I have to talk about it with my therapist maybe, but yeah, but for sure it talks about me as well, I think. And I was here when I wrote it, so I was far from home. And
0: maybe it's both a son and a daughter.
1: Yeah, maybe yes.
0: It's a soul. It's a human. Whatever.
1: Yeah, exactly. And I really feel I have this like male and female being together in my soul. And this could be it. I don't know.
0: Okay. So what about this son in this song?
1: This son just. doesn't know where he's going. He's just going, not thinking about his family, his future life, or what he
0: must
1: would need.
0: Must be a man.
1: Must be a man. Yeah. Yes, but maybe my naive part when I left home, and but this song is his mom telling him, hey, like, just stay here one last night before you go. Just take this last supper and then I will let you leave.
0: And the last supper, is it spaghetti?
1: Let's say it's spaghetti.
0: Aglio e olio.
1: Aglio olio. I don't like it, actually.
0: No?
1: But more like, let's do amatriciana or... Yeah. Carbonara, yes, better.
0: What about this? I forgot the name. This spaghetti you burn in the pan before you cook it.
1: I've never tried.
0: So we should.
1: I've never tried them. Okay, yeah, let's do it. Yeah, okay.
0: I know an Italian cook. He's a vegetarian, but he's a cook, and he does it very good. And I ask him if he does it next week, and then we try it.
1: Okay, I will be there too.
0: Okay, yeah. Sounds good. I forgot the name. I have to check it out. And I tell it to you guys in the next show, or maybe I check it right now in the internet and tell it to you.
1: Yes, please, and then notify me as well.
0: After the next two songs, maybe. So here is Donata Chiari and Blue Funk from Freiburg Blues Association with Dear Son.

0: Danny Wilde aus Großbritannien hat eine neue CD herausgebracht, die heißt The Vistone Sessions. Erschienen gerade jetzt im Mai diesen Jahres und daraus habt ihr gerade hier das Stück gehört, Howling at the Moon, also den Mond anheulen. Das ist ja gerade angesagt, die Artemis-Mission hat das auch gemacht. I think there were some American and Canadian missionaries circling around the moon the last month.
1: Yeah.
0: I think so. I didn't know what they did there. They spent much money. You could have fed many million kids with that money, but this is always the question, what people do with their money. And so the United States, we don't have to talk about this. Donata Chiari, Sängerin aus Bologna, Umweltwissenschaftlerin, die hier in Freiburg weilt und Konzerte gibt. I think we should right now give the people the idea where they can listen to you personally within the next days, exactly. And so the first thing is you're playing on Saturday. This is tomorrow because we always dived into Friday. And so tomorrow, Saturday, there is a wine party in Staufen near Freiburg. Yes. And you're playing at the Weingut Landmann.
1: Yeah, exactly. At 6 p.m.
0: Yes. And people can listen to you there and have a glass of wine with that.
1: And have a glass of really good wine. So it's perfect music and wine. I mean,
0: as an Italian woman, do you like to drink wine, red wine, or do you prefer something else?
1: No, I really like wine, red wine. I don't like white sparkling wine.
0: Okay.
1: Maybe I drank too much of it when I was younger. But yeah, red wine is super. But also beer. I mean, and here in Germany I had a lot, so I'm used to beer as well.
0: Okay. And the next concert, to get away from this alcohol theme, is another concert with you.
1: Next
0: Thursday.
1: Next Thursday I have we are gonna play at Schiff at the Freiburg Blues Association. And the live is at
0: it's the 21st of May.
1: 21st of May at what time? 8 p.m. 8 o'clock.
0: 8 o'clock.
1: And, yeah, I always love to play there. I think it's beautiful place with beautiful people, and I've always listened to fantastic concerts there. I hope mine is
0: I listened to two fantastic concerts there, or one when you were singing.
1: Well, thanks.
0: So I just can recommend coming by. And that's an interesting thing. We are talking when the songs are playing between the microphones are open. And you said Bologna is not that different like Freiburg. It's a city with some mountains around it. So how close is it?
1: Yeah, so Bologna has hills around in the surroundings, so that's really similar. But of course, Freiburg is more green; it has more nature. Bologna maybe is a bit wilder than Freiburg, but I found also
0: wilder concerning what?
1: Wilder concerning maybe how people live or like how much money. They have, I mean, it's a bit, life is not that easy as it is in Freiburg.
0: Okay, many poor people.
1: Yeah, well, more than Freiburg. I mean, it's still northern Italy and a big city, so I don't think it's
0: that bad. How many inhabitants?
1: It's like, considering all the surrounding or the municipality is 500,000.
0: Okay.
1: Yeah, so it's a bit bigger than Freiburg.
0: Double as big.
1: Yeah, and also like we have the problem of housing. So all the prices of rent are like
0: I don't know
1: stars.
0: This problem
1: yeah,
0: at all.
1: Like,
0: no, not at all.
1: No, it's the same here. So another similarity, but yeah, it's like even more. I mean, I found this difference that in Bologna it. Yeah, people struggle a bit more, but I found the same open-minded people and loving people and the same passion for music, art, and politics and like being interested in what surrounds us and not just on ourselves, our job, our I don't know becoming rich or whatever. It's not just my garden. It's like the like yeah what's happening in our realities. So
0: living in a bubble, like in your mom's body.
1: Yeah, exactly.
0: as a little pre-native human.
1: Yeah, exactly. And I actually appreciate that you were talking about like what is happening in our world. I mean, it's,
0: yeah. I think you have to live with open eyes, just to be prepared, because the danger steps out from all sides sometimes. Mm-hmm. Not just the danger, but also the opportunities where you can do something and where you can move something and help and maybe turn things into a better way. What I try to do with my radio show as well, in a certain kind. But now, because of the next two songs I'm playing, I just want to ask you before, where did you learn singing?
1: So I have a secret past as a Catholic.
0: No.
1: Yeah, so I started singing in the church, in the choir church.
0: In a gospel song. Does it exist in Italy?
1: Amen. No, it's just Italian church song. It's a bit embarrassing to me, but it's fine. And then I started playing clarinet and studying singing. And then I left the church, but the singing thing stayed with me. So,
0: okay, you took the singing with you out of the church.
1: Yes, we can say that.
0: Interesting story. The next two songs are from Barcelona. There's a school for jazz musicians, for young jazz musicians. They step into that school normally when they are kids. And the name of this is the Sant Andreu Jazz Band, run by Juan Camoro. And I love what they are doing. They are doing a very professional jazz skill to kids. They have to learn an instrument. They have to learn singing. And they step out on a stage and show this when they are 17, 18
1: better
0: years
1: than a church.
0: Old.
1: Yeah.
0: Better like a church, yeah. And people dancing to that music. And so I saw some videos from the distance. I love what they're doing. And I love the good mood. And they're playing these old songs, which still sometimes touch my soul. And I want to try it with you right now. The Sant Andreu Jazz Band, they brought out their last CD, I think, in 2024. Mm-hmm. I missed it, but right now I'm going to play it late, but I do. And there are two jazz standards we are listening to, When You're Smiling. This is performed 1928 by Louis Armstrong, 1938 by Billie Holiday, written even earlier by other musicians. And the second one we will listen to, or the first one right now, is On the Sunny Side of the Street, which is performed, has been performed by Armstrong. I want to say Neil Armstrong. I'm still thinking about the moon we talked about. And so 1930 by Armstrong, Nat King Cole did it, Dave Brubeck, and hundreds of others, On the Sunny Side of the Street, with very young, fresh female voices. I hope you like to listen to that like I do. And so here comes the two songs, On the Sunny Side of the Street, and before that, When You're Smiling.
2: When

0: Die Sant Andreu Jazz Band aus Barcelona, angeführt von Juan Camoro, der Jahr für Jahr junge Musiker ausbildet. Und bei mir ist eine junge Musikerin aus Bologna, Donata Chiari.
1: Hi.
0: If you are watching the videos of this jazz school in Barcelona, you just see 16-year-old faces playing all the instruments like you heard. So very, very professional. This is a very special thing. I think this should be in every city in the world, but Barcelona is I know this because I saw some videos, I listened to some musicians, and if young musicians get into this way of playing old songs from the 30 years of the last century with passion, it touches my heart.
1: Yeah. Yeah, no, it's crazy. And first of all, yes, I will watch all the videos now that I've heard them. And yeah, like, I think the most difficult thing is really teaching music, but also giving the passion, because many music teachers are just like technique. Mm-hmm. And you just lose the passion. So you can play very complex songs at young age, but you don't develop the passion. But like, here it seems they have some. Yeah.
0: Okay, like your passion maybe in the next days. We were talking about the two concerts you're playing on Saturday in Staufen and next week on Thursday night at the FBA Schiff in Freiburg. I invite everyone and recommend to come and watch this young lady standing here beside me in the deep night of Thursday, let's say Friday morning. And it's 35 minutes after midnight, so I should have stopped my show already, but I just give another two songs because I'm in the mood for that. And I just found out a Canadian singer. Her name is Therese Montcalm. Did you ever hear about her?
1: No,
0: I didn't. Yeah. And I found some covers. Sometimes I love covers because covers have a bad reputation. If you can't write your own songs, you play covers, they say, and so cover bands are not that well known. But I think I see it in another way. I feel it in another way. When a cover is very special, made with passion, with your own idea, so playing more slow or more fast, or a male sung song is covered by a woman, like that. So it got their own spirit. Sometimes covers can be better than the original.
1: Yeah, and I mean, in opera and classical music, they've been doing covers for, like, I don't know, centuries, and but they have a reputation. And with the modern music, sometimes we have this misreputation of doing covers.
0: You are singing some covers in your upcoming gigs here in Freiburg. Yeah. What are you singing then? Concerning the covers, not your own written songs.
1: Yeah. So we chose Worrisome Heart from Gardot. Mm-hmm. And then we have Sitting on the Dock by Otis Redding. And I'd Rather Go Blind by
0: Etta James.
1: Etta James.
0: Yeah.
1: So, yeah. Who is one of my favorite singers ever.
0: So one of my favorite covers ever in my life is Sitting on the Dock of the Bay by Jazz K. Lipper. So it's a very high-speed, forward-going, funky cover.
1: Cool.
0: So I send it to you sometime, and maybe
1: yes, please.
0: and if you like to, I just recommend you, and I would love you to sing One Day on the Sunny Side of the Street. Maybe one day before I die, and you come back to Freiburg.
1: Yes,
0: you do this maybe on a private with some friends on a karaoke show. But I would like to listen to that because
1: deal with the spaghetti all'assassina.
0: Yeah.
1: On one side, yeah.
0: That sounds cool. So, to finish this show, first I want to say thank you for coming by at the late time. That's not usual. That's not common. I think it's a very special thing that you stepped into my show. Thank you very much
1: for
0: that.
1: It's a pleasure. Thank you. Thank you, really.
0: And I want to finish this show with two songs of Therese Moncalm, as I said, two cover songs. The one is She's Not There from the Zombies from the year 1964, 61 years ago. A British rock band, the Zombies, wrote a song, She's Not There. Maybe you listen to that. And another song is My Baby Just Cares For Me, what we get started with right now from Therese Moncalm's CD Connection. And Nina Simone sang that song in 1957, but it was written in 1930. So it's like 96 years old. My baby just cares for me. Who would have thought?
1: Mm-mm-mm. Yeah, it's a lot. Doesn't show. Yeah.
0: Okay, thanks for coming by. Thanks to all the guys out there. And we listen again in the next show on 28th of May, and there will be a repetition next week on 21st of May. So here's Therese Moncalm, and I say goodbye, have a nice weekend, and don't forget to watch good concerts with music that touches your hearts.

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1: Well, the good times can feel a thimble, set a nine field of wind. Hear the field, feel the canyon, hear the fields in you. February, I felt the same as I do now. So take

You tuned to Radio Freiburg, and this is me, Jonathan Gammon, welcoming you to African Roots Music. This is a live show, and I want to bring music by the African countries, of the African countries that are taking part in the World Cup. I keep on saying World Cup, I mean African Cup in Abidjan, Ivory Coast, so to speak. And so without saying anything, without commenting on the piece of music that is coming up, I'll just kick off the ball from our studios here. And we're broadcasting our into my 2 megahertz telephone 7612128 info@rdl.de. It's our email address. Just in case you want to say something to us, comment on the program or server, send an email. So now then.

So they will bring you music of the following countries that are taking part in the Africa Cup in Ivory Coast: Senegal, Cameroon, Guinea, Gambia, Algeria, Burkina Faso, Mauritania, Angola, Tunisia. And so I hope you stay with me and listen to the beautiful music of these countries that are kicking the ball all over the place there in Africa there, so to speak. So we go.

Was Farrow from Senegal, and before that you had Usain Dor, also from Senegal, of course, you know him, don't you? And then you had Hot Water from South Africa, and that exciting radio commentary on the football match played in South Africa there, so to speak. And so if you just tune on, this is RDL, Radio Dragon Freiburg, on this African Roots Music with me, I'm the African Roots Man, you know, the gang man. Anyway, now then.

know a mu. You take a benny kumu batata bachaka basuru. Coca letuma. Co be to malauru soa soa.

That was Simon Wambemben from Cameroon, and that track, Bukutsi Rock. And before that, you heard Le Tete Brie. No, they were the Bukutsi Rock people, Le Tete Brie, and we played their title track, Bukutsi Rock. And Simon Wambemben's track is 1 hour. The title of the track is 1 hour. But then the album is Bitty Back One. Bitty Back Number One. And I will continue more music from Without Say Anything More. And you tune to our dear Freiburg. This is African Roots Music with me, the African Roots Man. Anyway.

Yeah, there was Kouyaté and Kouyaté, the Kouyaté brothers from Guinea, and that track there, Masterpiece, you call it a masterpiece, won't you? And titled Faso. Anyway,

I'll go in chronological order. You heard Suna Jabate from Gambia, England, so to speak, in that track there, Gambia. And then Maslowe from Gambia, and the track Aminata, taken from the album Rough Guide to the Music of Senegal and Gambia. And then you have Khaled from Algeria, and famous and well-known Aisha. And then Nadine Marsaoui, also from Algeria, and the Igae Baotrulu, and then Khaled once more, Kubu, and taken from the album Only Rai. And the album where Aisha is on is called Sarah. And you tune to RDL Freiburg, listen to African roots music. So now we continue with more music. Let's talk.

Ja, the station is Radio Freiburg. You listen to African Roots Music with me. We just play music from the countries of those African countries that are qualified for playing in the African Cup in Ivory Coast. Anyway, so I'll go in reverse order. That was David Toure from Mauritania in two tracks there. Kabaluso and Banta. And these two tracks have been taken from the album Stereo Spirit. And before that, this was Nuru Mint Se Mali, also from Mauritania. And the title of the album is Chesney. And then before you had this Nuru Mint with Saya Se Mali Woman. This was this Farafina, this group Farafina from Burkina Faso, Nassau, Babu, and Kanu. Anyway,

Singing in a band. This is music from Tunisia. You hear that marathon, instrumental marathon piece there. And now this is this El General Future Shauma and that track there, State of the Nation. Anyway, that's all we have for today. Next we'll bring you some more of the African musicians, African teams that are playing in the African Cup. I'll bring music from that, from the rest of the teams. Anyway, so that's all for today, and I hope you see you next week at the same time. This is me, Jonathan Gammon, signing off from RDL, Radio Dry Club, Freiburg, in Germany. I hope you see you next week. Bye-bye.

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That's when I knew that your heart was scarring. Friends to lovers need a part to star in. Like, wait, babe, let me off.

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The spoon and plate melted scrape against the bowl, which was melted also. There is no one else around. 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Is this a blessing?

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She can see the swirls.

0: Ja, ich habe auf Snooze gedrückt.
1: Mhm. Bon Appetit von der Fritz.
0: Demi, du hast auch noch ein Thema für uns mitgebracht heute.
1: Ja, es geht um Mental Health. Und ich habe einen Beitrag aufgebracht.
0: Sollen wir den abspielen?
1: Ja, bitte.
2: I got super aggressive, then started having suicidal thoughts and just wasn't myself anymore.
3: The number of German children and adolescents with mental health issues has been rising for years, but access to therapy is spotty at best.
2: Then you get told you have to wait, you won't be treated. It's extremely distressing.
4: Finde ich sehr belastend.
3: Some people have to wait years to receive therapy. And due to cuts in healthcare funding, the situation could get worse. Is Germany's mental health being sacrificed to balance the budget? Marie's mental well-being deteriorated rapidly during the COVID pandemic when she was 12 years old. Today, Marie, who's from near Cologne, knows she has ADHD.
2: It got to a point where it was so bad, I was having really intense rage attacks and constantly threatening to take my own life.
3: She had to wait 3 months until she finally received treatment at a clinic.
5: That was a difficult time for us too. We were very happy when she finally started therapy.
3: After treatment at the clinic, Marie had to wait another 5 months for regular therapy appointments. And though she considers herself lucky, she still found it hard to get through that time.
2: I had my support railing and then lost it and had to keep going on my own. That was really hard.
3: Child and adolescent therapist Silvia Gürtes is furious. Every week she has to turn away several, often desperate, parents, and she's already working more hours than she gets paid for. The current waiting time to become a new patient at her office is just under 1 year. And at the offices of some of her colleagues, it can be up to 3.
4: Es hat auch wirklich was Absurdes.
2: It's really absurd. Imagine if it was like this in somatic medicine. You come in with a child that has a physical health problem, urgent, maybe even life-threatening, and then you get told you have to wait. You won't be treated. It's extremely distressing, and it's gotten worse.
4: Finde ich sehr belastend. Das hat sich verschärft.
3: Health issues can get worse when left untreated, and mental illnesses can become entrenched, with potentially fatal consequences, warns Gürtes.
2: What can happen is actually the most serious issue, an increase in suicides among children and adolescents.
3: Suicide is already one of the leading causes of death among children and adolescents in Germany. And it looks like this dire situation could soon get worse. Since April, public insurance reimbursements for therapy have been cut by 4.5%. Many fear that in the future, the cuts could lead to therapists having to further restrict the number of sessions they offer through the public health system. Demonstrations have been taking place across Germany for weeks. Silvia Gürre says the public needs to learn more about the worrying situation.
2: The discontent, the anger over this is enormous. I've never seen our profession speak out so loudly. We are here, we are loud, because you're killing therapy.
6: We're in a state of emergency, and these fee cuts are the last straw.
5: We therapists won't just let this happen. We're fighting for quality mental health care.
2: Instead of cuts, we need investment in psychotherapy and people's mental health.
3: The public insurance providers responsible for the cuts declined to give an interview to DW. But they emphasize that they do not expect a deterioration in offerings and claim that by international standards, quality of care remains very high. But following a reform in psychotherapist training, it's currently unclear who is responsible for funding the mandatory advanced training after graduation. This has resulted in a shortage of training spots, and many graduates cannot advance despite having a degree.
2: Overall, and that includes our class of students too, there's a lot of frustration with the way the system is right now. There is still no guaranteed training spots. So it's not clear to us whether we'll ever be able to offer outpatient psychotherapy at all or how long it would take to get there. There's simply a lack of funding. More and more obstacles are being put in our path.
3: So what's the government doing to improve the situation? The Ministry of Health responded to our inquiry in writing, saying, "Ensuring needs-based and timely therapy options remains an important health policy concern. The care situation is being kept under observation. The ministry now aims to create additional treatment capacity in the child and youth care sector to reduce waiting times. For Gurdes, these improvements are long overdue."
4: Deswegen bin ich auch sehr
2: I'm very frustrated and hope that policymakers will make better decisions in the future. I want them to support this profession, which is important and systemically relevant, instead of undermining its funding.
0: Ja, krasses Thema.
1: Really think that mental health is one of the most important topics of the day, you know? And it's sad that the people in charge of this feel like they can underfund it and get the same or similar results.
0: Ja, der aktuelle Finanzierungsfokus liegt eben auf Rüstung und nicht auf Sozialem, und das Ganze wird schon sehr bald irgendwie uns um die Ohren fliegen, da bin ich mir sicher.
1: And especially in this year since the pandemic, I feel like a lot of people are going through a lot of mental health crises. I was discussing with a friend of mine, it's nearly impossible to get an appointment these days anywhere, as an adult, as a child, and to also know that the public health insurance is also underfunding the ability for you to seek help in your time of need. It's saddening. Thankfully, people are speaking out against this all over the country. The question is, will they be heard? Because the last thing we hear is they're monitoring the situation. So it's it until things get worse that they then seek to act and make improvements, or I don't know, until the whole country is just simply in a crisis, and then they're like, oh yeah, we need to do something, or we shift the blame, you know, because there's so many things that contribute to the mental health crisis, apart from isolation, cost of living crisis, the constant bad news you hear everywhere.
0: Viele Gründe zum Verzweifeln, auf jeden Fall.
1: With the conflicts going on just around the world, you know, you thinking of the also being replaced by AI, you know. The many uncertainties of the future, and to have that underfunded in such a critical time it's unfortunate.
0: Es ist extrem dumm.
1: Yeah.
0: Ich habe jetzt gerade kurz gesehen, dass im März hier in Freiburg schon PsychotherapeutInnen auf die Straße gegangen sind.
1: Ja.
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0: 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Dann machen wir nochmal einen Song von De Fred. Und zwar den vielleicht heißt der Fuck Kroketten oder so.
1: Ja, Fuck Kroketten.
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Eddy from Freiburg, Germany. Yes! Dead! Some boy dead! Dead again! That's

spotlight right now is DJ Tough D from Freiburg, Germany. And we said this one is not a dub, nor a special. We call this one sample. Yeah. No other sound draw this one.